0: I'm Tracy Leek from Z88.3. A lot goes on in the car when the kids are with you. Sometimes hard conversations, laughs, and memories being made.
1: I have been blessed by the Z ever since it aired 30 years ago. I remember one day we were on our way to high school and the Z started to play. And I've been listening to the Z ever since. My children grew up on the Z. And just recently, my son accepted Jesus as his Lord and Savior. And I praise God for this station. My grandson listens to this station. And it's always been a blessing to me.
0: When you turn on your Z and the kids are in the back seat, God's word is being planted in their hearts. And the most important truth of all, God so loved the world that he gave his one and only son, that whoever believes in him will not perish, but have eternal life.

0: Z88.3. It's 8:27. Buenas noches, I'm Paco, and you know, we got something special coming up in less than 3 weeks. Christmas in July with Shadow and Grace. Gonna be at Secret Lake Park Grand Pavilion in Castleberry, Saturday the 25th, from 10 in the morning to 1 in the afternoon. And we hope that you would bring a shoebox with goodies for some kids. It's called Operation Christmas Child Shoebox. Now, if you can't bring it, it's okay. 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Shadow and Grace will be there. Kelly's Homemade Ice Cream will be there with sweet treats. Bojangles and Sanford will be there with chicken biscuits and more. 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
2: 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Instead, remember that God has forgiven you and live your life knowing that he loves you. 1 Corinthians 13:4 and 5 says,
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0: 8:29 at Z88.3. Time to take a look at Stress Saver traffic. Things are settling down, but come on, it's almost 8:30. I-4 westbound, we've got a crash. That's coming up on the 528. The right lane there is blocked. Also, heavy traffic, Sand Lake Road to the 535. That's a 15-minute slowdown. But that's it. That, my friend, is your Z88.3 Stress Saver traffic. Tonight, cloudy. We've got a 70% chance of rain with a low at 78. Tomorrow, it's going to be partly sunny in the morning. Clouds roll in the afternoon. Then we're going to have about a 50-50 chance of rain. Still hot, though. High 95, the heat index 107. Then tomorrow night, partly cloudy again. 20% chance of rain, low at 77. Right now in Melbourne, 78, 77 in Daytona Beach, 75 in Ocala, 76 in Orlando.
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0: 98.3 coming up on 9 o'clock. I'm Paco, and you know, we're throwing a party and you're invited. We want you to be there. You've been listening to us for so long, now we're going to listen to you. You're going to tell us what music to play on the Z. How cool is that? 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All right, let's take a look at Z88.3 Stress Saver Traffic. Just one issue to deal with. I-4 westbound, we've got a crash at the 528. The right lane is blocked. And that, my friend, is your Z88.3 Stress Saver Traffic. Cloudy tonight, a 70% chance of rain with a low at 78. Tomorrow, it's going to be partly sunny in the morning, then becoming cloudy during the day. We're going to have a 50-50 chance of rain. High 95. The feels like it's going to be 107. Great day to grab some ice cream. Then tomorrow night, partly cloudy, a 20% chance of rain, low at 77. It's 9 o'clock at Z88.3, and right now it is 81 in Melbourne and Daytona Beach, 82 in Ocala, 80 in Orlando.
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1: Making well with my soul. 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

0: the FIFA World Cup. Round of 16, Belgium and the United States. In the 65th minute, Belgium 3, the USA 1. We still got some time. Still 30 minutes or so, give or take. Got to factor in added time, probably. So we've still got about 30 minutes or so to play catch-up and then take the lead. Hopefully we will. Go USA! Wait, USA!
1: USA! USA! USA!
0: All right, we'll see what happens. Keep it on Z. We'll keep you posted.
2: Hi, this is Pastor Joel Hunter with an admonition. We must decide to get past our hurts. Clara Barton, founder of the American Red Cross, was reminded one day of a vicious deed that someone had done to her years before. But she acted as if she had never heard of the incident. "Don't you remember it?" her friend asked. "No," came Barton's reply. "I distinctly remember forgetting it." We must be very intentional to put hard feelings and remembrances behind us, and it may take many tries for the same incident. In Psalm 103:12, God says, "I will forgive their iniquity, and I will remember their sin no more." Let's also put out of our mind what others may have done to us, no matter how long that takes. Keeping too busy to brood will help. So let's go help somebody.
0: 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One issue to deal with, I-4 westbound. We've got a crash coming up on the 528. The right lane there is blocked. And that's it. That, my friend, is your Z88.3 Stress Saver traffic. Cloudy tonight, still a 70% chance of rain with a low at 78. Tomorrow, partly sunny in the morning, and then as the day goes on, it's going to get cloudier. We're looking at about a 50-50 chance.

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0: Z88.3 957 on Paco coming up on 10 o'clock. Well, I don't have good news for you in the World Cup. Right now, they're in added time. It's Belgium 4, the USA 1. So I will say this, the USA made us proud. They got to the round of 16. And thank you so much for your representation of our country. God bless America. All right, let's take a look at Z88.3 Stress Saver Traffic, see what's going on. I got nothing. That's it. Everybody's playing nice in the sandbox. That, my friend, is your Z88.3 Stress Saver Traffic. Z-Land weather. Tonight, continued cloudy. It's going to be a 70% chance of rain overnight, all night. Low around 78 tomorrow. Partly sunny in the morning, but don't get too excited because the clouds will roll in the afternoon. And the closer we get to sundown, the closer we get to 50-50 chances of rain. High around 95, the heat index 107. Might be a great day to take the family to get ice cream because it's going to be hot. And if you're going to be outside working on the yard or doing whatever, take breaks, drink water, go into the AC and cool off. The last thing you need to do is suffer from heat exhaustion. Then tomorrow night, partly cloudy, a 20% chance of rain, low at 77. Right now in Melbourne, 76, Daytona Beach, 76, and Ocala and Orlando at 77, and that's going to do it for me. Remember, it's nice to be important, but it's more important to be nice. Vaya con Dios. Up next, the one and only worldwide superstar, Joel, is on deck. I'll see you tomorrow.
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0: And I bet you that he was probably the one, whenever he was a kid, that would go for the very last hot dog, which is all great because I'm not a big fan of hot dogs, so I probably might just give him mine if we ever meet up.
1: One time, the beggars in Jerusalem went on strike. There was a hard time there, and people couldn't give as much. So the beggars walked and refused to accept alms. That meant that the faithful Jews couldn't fulfill what was clearly taught in the law. It was a major crisis until negotiations worked out. Alms were given and received, and the law was fulfilled. Ever think that the need you encounter from others is a gift to you so you might show the love of God? Puts a different spin on it, doesn't it? It's not a problem. It's an opportunity. I'm Steve Brown. You think about that. Share what you just heard with a friend. Go to youthinkaboutthat.com.
0: Z88.3 checking stress saver traffic. Got an accident on I-4 westbound approaching World Drive in Celebration. The right lane is blocked. And we've got some construction on the turnpike southbound approaching Yeehaw Junction. The on-ramp is closed and all lanes are closed along with it. And that's your Z88.3 stress saver traffic. Still have a 70% chance it might see some rain tonight, mostly clear otherwise. A low of around 77. Got a high of around 95 tomorrow afternoon, but it could feel like 107 with a 50-50 chance of rain. 76 in Melbourne and Daytona Beach, where it's 77 in Ocala and Orlando.
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1: 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Leanna Crawford, honest. 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

Z88.3. Hope this positive thought speaks to you. It comes from Psalm 46:10 in the Bible. It says, "Be still and know that I am God." Here's Phil Wickham.

0: 1158 Z88.3. I'm Joel, checking stress saver traffic for you. I got an accident on I-4 westbound approaching World Drive in Celebration. The right lane is blocked. We also have some construction on the turnpike southbound approaching Yeehaw Junction. The on-ramp is closed as well as all the other lanes surrounding it. And that's your Z88.3 stress saver traffic. Got a 70% chance of rain, still be on the lookout for a low of around 77. And then for your Tuesday afternoon, a high of around 95, a 50-50 chance of rain, but could feel as hot as 107. It's 76 in Melbourne and Daytona Beach. We're at 77 in Ocala and Orlando.
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Z88.3, it's 1227. Hey, what's up? I'm Joel. I'll tell you what, if you've ever wanted to pick the music that we play here on the Z yourself, I guess in a way you really could. See, we have these music parties every few months where you can tell us which songs are your favorites, and you could also get to stack up some cookies while you're doing that, and you could walk away with $50. Yeah, we've got another one of these coming up on Saturday. You could also get to stack up some cookies while you're doing that, and you could walk away with $50. Yeah, we've got another one of these coming up on Saturday, August 8th.

0: as men from our most important work. But what happens as men is that as we get married and then we have kids and we're going through life and we got responsibilities and we got mortgages and we got all this stuff, we get very, very, very, very busy. And we are told that our careers and our work is the most important thing that we do.
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2: Z88.3, check it, stress saver traffic. I-4 looking great in both directions, though we do have some police out and about on I-75 southbound at mile marker 305. The left lane is blocked. Also have some construction on the turnpike southbound approaching Yeehaw Junction. The on-ramp is closed, and all lanes surrounding it are also closed. And that's your Z88.3 stress saver traffic. Still have a 70% chance of rain to be on the lookout for, mostly clear otherwise, a low of around 77, and we've got a high of around 95 later on this afternoon, 50-50 chance of rain, but it could feel as hot as 107. 76 right now in Melbourne and Daytona Beach. We're at 77 in Ocala and Orlando.
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it's your leftovers from the 4th of July that I'm smelling right now, let me just say, they smell amazing. 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

0: Hi, I'm Tracy Leake from Z88.3. There's something very special about people who get up every day to go out and serve others. Some of those days, you need the reminder that you're not doing it alone.
1: I started listening to you guys continuously in my car probably about a year ago. I was going through a tough time. I'm an occupational therapist, and I knew, like, in the mornings after I drop off the kids, it's frustrating, and just listening to you guys in the morning just helps me set my day right and puts me in the right mind frame to take care of my own patients. Yeah, there's definitely times in the morning I get chills, or you play a song that just helps me get through my day or whatever situation I may be going through. It's just like, that's right, he's there, he's got my back.
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0: 1 o'clock, Z88.3, checking stress saver traffic. The only two things we're really seeing are some construction on the turnpike southbound approaching Yeehaw Junction on the on-ramp, which is closed, and all lanes surrounding it are closed as well. The other, a crash on State Road 408 eastbound past, past Alafaya Trail. The right lane is blocked, and that's your Z88.3 stress saver traffic. Got a 70% chance of rain still to be on the lookout for. Mostly clear skies otherwise. A low of around 76 and a high of around 95 later on in the afternoon. 50-50 chance of rain. Could feel as hot as 107. It's actually 75 in Melbourne, 76 in Daytona Beach. We're at 77 in Ocala and Orlando.
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0: Z88.3. It's 127. Hey, how you doing? I'm Joel. You know, we just got back from 4th of July weekend and a week of celebration. But you know, I'm thinking about people like our friend Anne, who said that she spent her weekend trying to recover from the loss of her 13-year-old nephew on Z88.3, Third Shift on Facebook, that is. And we know there was a lot of celebration going around the country, and rightfully so, but if your 4th of July weekend looked a little more like Anne's did, trying to heal a heart that hurts, hey, we're right here for you whenever you need us.
1: When it comes to sin, I wish we spent less time on corrective theology and more time on preventive theology. Hello, I'm Chuck Swindoll. Corrective theology is 1 John 1:9. If we confess our sins, he is faithful and righteous to forgive us our sins and to cleanse us from all unrighteousness. Marvelous verse. And it's the answer to the problem of sin once it has happened. But the best answer is in Romans chapter 6. Don't go on presenting the members of your body to sin as instruments of unrighteousness, but present yourselves to God. Now that's what I mean by preventive theology.
0: Z88.3, check and stress saver traffic. The only problem we're really seeing is some construction on the turnpike southbound approaching Yeehaw Junction. The on-ramp is closed, as well as all the lanes surrounding it. And that's your Z88.3, stress saver traffic. Still have a 70% chance of rain to be on the lookout for, a low of around 76. Got a high of around 95 later on this afternoon. A 70% chance of rain to be on the lookout for, a low of around 76. Got a high of around 95 later on this afternoon. 50-50 chance of rain.

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Z88.3. Hope this positive thought speaks to you. It comes from the Bible, Psalm 46:10. It says, "Be still and know that I am God." Here's Samantha Ebert.

0: 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Trick and stress saver traffic. Got an accident on I-4 westbound approaching State Road 536 in Disney Springs. The two left lanes are blocked. And we've got some construction on the turnpike southbound approaching Yeehaw Junction. The on-ramp is closed as well as all the other lanes surrounding it. And that's your Z88.3 stress saver traffic. Still have a 70% chance of rain to be on the lookout for, but mostly clear skies otherwise. A low of around 77, really 76. A high of around 95 later on this afternoon. A 50-50 chance of rain. Could feel as hot as 107. 74 in Melbourne. It's 75 in Daytona Beach. We're at 77 in Ocala and Orlando. I'm Joel. I'm going to get out of here, but I'll be back tomorrow night at 10. And until then, keep on keeping on, all right? Atlanta is in next.
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It is Tuesday, July 7th. 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I am. 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
3: This is the moment.

Good morning, I'm Alana on C88.3. It is July 7th, and I want to pray for those celebrating a birthday today, and I'm one of those. Dear Heavenly Father, on this special day, we come into your presence with hearts full of gratitude and joy. We thank you for the precious gift of life and for the unique journey that each day brings. Lord, today is worth celebrating because it's another day of life. Father, may your grace continue to guide us, filling our day with love and purpose and joy. In Jesus' precious name we pray, and for your great glory, amen.

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And someone from promotions will let you know if the Z is going.

0: life count. Tiffany Bloom says we build healthy relationships by simply showing up and being real.
1: You know, in the scriptures, it says we share not only the gospel of God, but our lives as well. And that's all we have to do to share our lives is to gather the people around us. It doesn't matter if they're different. It doesn't matter if they walk a different walk or talk a different talk. What we have in common is our mutual interest of each other. And if we long to see Christ alive in other people, it can be just making a friend with no other agenda, but to just share who we are in our life experiences.
0: You can point people to Jesus Christ. It's as simple as building relationships with them. For more practical ideas about conveying the best news ever, go to crew.org/life.
2: We've got partly cloudy skies tonight. We are expecting right around 77 as you head out the door this morning. Sunshine, and then later this afternoon, that 60% chance for a shower or thunderstorm with a high near 93.
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1: 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I'm Tyler McKenzie from Z88.3 Mornings, and my friend posted a meme the other day that said, "Stop walking around with a mouth full of Bible scripture and a heart full of hate." Wow, right? I want to live my life encouraging others with the words I choose, but does my heart reflect the same way? Does yours? I think it's healthy to ask ourselves the questions. Am I feeling hateful towards anyone? Resentful? The Bible talks a lot about loving others, forgiving, being kind. You may even know all those verses. James 1:22 is one we can't overlook. It says, "But be doers of the word and not hearers only, deceiving yourselves." Hearing is good, but let's act out God's truth today.
0: We're going to have a partly sunny day with a high near 93 today. That 60% chance for showers and thunderstorms means your Z will be keeping an eye on radar and get you weather warnings first to help you keep your family safe.
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Good morning, I'm Alana on C88.3. And as followers of Jesus, our prayers have to end with, "Your will be done." Here is Katie Nicole.

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0: Hi, I'm Tracy Leak from Z88.3. There's something very special about people who get up every day to go out and serve others. Some of those days, you need the reminder that you're not doing it alone.
1: I started listening to you guys continuously in my car probably about a year ago. I was going through a tough time. I'm an occupational therapist, and I knew, like, in the mornings after I drop off the kids, it's frustrating, and just listening to you guys in the morning just helps me set my day right and puts me in the right mind frame to take care of my own patients. Dude, there's definitely times in the morning I get chills, or you play a song that just helps me get through my day or whatever situation I may be going through. It's just like, that's right, he's there, he's got my back.
0: Songs on your Z can bring chills and inspiration, ultimately sweet moments with Jesus, when he reminds you that he will never leave you or forsake you.

morning. I'm Alana, and you're listening to C88.3. I am finished up for this morning, but Lord willing, I'll be back with you tomorrow. I hope you have a wonderful day.

0: outside all day in the heat. Yeah, it was hot, but I did it. No big deal. Now, literally, just going from my house to the car, I'm thinking, oh, this is terrible. Anyway, hang on. November will be here before you know it.
1: 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Hi, I'm Chuck Bentley with the Crown Money Minute and Z88.3. Here's a note from our trainer in Madagascar. In February 2023, everything changed for me through Crown's training. Today, I travel to the most remote corners of our island to train others. 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The fatigue of grueling travel fades when I see the smile of a farmer hungry for knowledge. I train Christians, animists, and even those practiced in sorcery. 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
0: 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All right, let's see how things are looking on the roads around town with Z88.3 Stress Saver Traffic. If you're on I-4 eastbound, you're going to find police are on the scene of an accident. Eastbound I-4 as you're approaching Cayley. The left lane is blocked. I-4 westbound looking good. No problems to report at all. Also, I-95, no issues. I-75, we've got a crash on I-75 southbound just past mile marker 312 in Bushnell. The left shoulder is where you're going to find it. And SunRail trains are all running on schedule this morning. That's Z88.3 Stress Saver Traffic. Get set for some sunshine today and thunder showers rolling through later on. We're going to see a high today right about 93, but that heat index getting up to 106. And then some clouds tonight, showers, thunder showers, a possibility. And we should see a low dropping down to about 78. Not bad now. We've got 74 in Melbourne, 74 in Daytona, 76 in Ocala, and 75 in Orlando.
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Z88.3. 5:49 Tuesday morning. So glad you're here. I don't know if you're like me. I just love getting up early. There's something that feels so good about getting a jump on the rest of the world and having some quiet time nice and early before things get busy. If you're up early, hope you're enjoying your time. Let's see how things are looking on our roads with Z88.3 Stress Saver Traffic. I-4 eastbound. Got police on the scene of an accident. Eastbound I-4 right as you're approaching Cayley. The left lane is blocked. But all the rest of I-4 looking good in both directions. If you're planning to take our toll roads, they're just fine. I-95 looks good. I-75, however, we've got a crash just past mile marker 312 in Bushnell. That accident on the left shoulder. Sunrail trains are on time. That's Z88.3 Stress Saver Traffic. All righty, we are looking pretty good this morning. Sunshine, high today, right about 93 degrees, but that heat index getting up towards 106. And we could see some showers rolling through, too. About a 50% chance of rain. Some clouds tonight, showers and thunder showers, and a low tonight, right about 78. Right now, 74 in Melbourne, 74 in Daytona, 76 in Ocala, and Orlando has 76 degrees. Here's Hillsong Worship, Who You Say I Am, on the Z.

on my mind. Z88.3, 557. Good morning. Let's get this Tuesday started with John Reddick. And let's face this day with

0: Z88.3 601. Good morning. We are Ellis and Tyler. So glad we can start the day together. Tyler is out this morning. Hopefully she is back tomorrow. And let's see how things look on the roads with Z88.3 Stress Saver Traffic. Well, if you're on I-4 eastbound, we are dealing with a crash as you're approaching 192 with traffic backed up to 417 in Celebration. Two left lanes are blocked, so move to the right. You're looking at about a 12-minute delay because of this. And then you're going to find the police are on the scene of a fender bender on eastbound I-4 approaching Cayley. The left lane is blocked. Toll roads in good shape. I-95 moving nicely. And we've got a crash on southbound I-75 just past mile marker 312 in Bushnell. That accident on the left shoulder. And if you're going to take Sunrail to get in this morning, all of our trains are running on time. That's Z88.3 Stress Saver Traffic. Well, a heads up this morning, if you take certain heart or kidney medications, Amgen is recalling more than 900,000 bottles of two prescription drugs after a possible manufacturing issue was discovered. The recall involves Corlanor and Sensipar. The FDA says the risk is considered low, but if you take either of these medications, check your bottle and talk to your doctor or pharmacist before making any changes. And it was fun while it lasted. Team USA's World Cup run is now over after a 4-1 loss to Belgium in the round of 16. It just wasn't our game. Malik Tillman scored the lone goal for the U.S., but it wasn't enough to keep America alive. Kind of a tough way to end such a great run, but it was a good run. And Belgium now moves on to the quarterfinals where they will face Spain. Your Z88.3 Z-Land forecast. We got sunshine today. Showers and thundershowers a possibility. High right about 93 degrees. But that heat index, 106. And a 50% chance of rain. Right now, we've got 75 in Melbourne and 76 in Orlando. And here's a positive thought. It comes from Psalm 119:50. Your promise revives me. It comforts me in all of my troubles.
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Z88.3, Brandon Lake. That is Praise You Anywhere. It is 6:15. Good morning. We are Ellis and Tyler. Tyler is out today. She should be back tomorrow. And this is the time of morning we just stop everything we're doing for a few minutes and come together as a community in prayer. And we invite you to join with us this morning. Dear Heavenly Father, we thank you for once again blessing us with a brand new day. And as we start the day, we just want to give you the praise for all the things you have done for us, how you have watched out for us, how you have watched out over our families and this community. And we just want to be a good example today and let our light, your light, shine through us today. In fact, we're thinking about Matthew 5:16. Let your light shine before others that they may see your good deeds and glorify your Father in heaven. Just help us, Lord, achieve that goal today. And as we start this day, Lord, we know that there are so many of our friends who are just dealing with problems, issues they don't know how to get around. Just asking you today, Lord, to step in and provide comfort, provide wisdom, provide a way when things seem impossible, as only you can do. And those that are just sick and dealing with illness, just provide health and healing today to those who need it. Asking you to watch over our churches, Lord, to bless our pastors and the church staff and the choir and the worship leaders and the worship team, everybody, Lord, just bless them all for all they do. And just help us today, Lord, be more like you. It's not something we can do on our own. We need your help. So help us do that and help us to see others as you see them. Take hurtful words out of our mouths today and just let us be encouraging to everyone around us. And as we start this day, Lord, we are just thankful that you gave us the greatest gift ever given. That is your Son, sent to earth to die, so that we might live and spend eternity with you, not because of anything we've done, but because of who you are. We thank you for your love. We thank you for always watching out for you, and we give you this day. In Jesus' name we pray. Amen. Alrighty, let's see how things are looking on the roads this morning with Z88.3 Stress Saver Traffic. I-4 eastbound, we are dealing with a crash as you're approaching 192, and we got traffic backed up about 10 minutes. The right shoulder is blocked. I-4 westbound looking good. Our toll roads are fine. I-95 and I-75 up to speed, and SunRail trains are running on time. That's Z88.3 Stress Saver Traffic. Sunshine today with a possibility of showers and thunder showers. Should see a high temp right about 93 with a heat index of 106 and about a 50% chance of rain tonight. Maybe a shower or two rolling through overnight, low around 78. Right now, we are looking at 75 in Melbourne, 74 in Daytona, 76 in Ocala, and 76 in Orlando. All right, let's get moving with Bethel Music and Corey Asbury. 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

88.3. 625. Welcome to Tuesday. It's finally Tuesday. Said no one ever, so let me be the first to say that. Love this song. Worthy of it all.

0: 88.3 CC Wine. It's worthy of it all. Oh, that song is so good. 6:29. Welcome to Tuesday with Ellis and Tyler. Tyler is out today. And let's see how things are looking on the roads with Z88.3 Stress Saver Traffic. If you're on I-4 eastbound, get set for a bit of a slowdown as you're approaching US 192. You're actually going to start to hit the slowdown right around 532 till you get to 192. Accidents on the right shoulder, and you're looking at about a 10-minute delay. And then there's a crash on eastbound I-4 just past 429. It's got the right lane blocked. I-4 westbound, we're dealing with a wreck approaching John Young Parkway. It's in the left lane, so move over to the right to keep moving. But toll roads are good. I-95 and I-75 are problem-free. And if you're taking SunRail to get in, good news, all of our trains are running on time this morning. That's Z88.3 Stress Saver Traffic. Well, hanging out on the beaches of Volusia is always a unique and fun experience. Volusia County Sheriff wants to make a holiday weekend beach parking change permanent. After closing about 125 on-beach parking spaces near parks over the 4th of July weekend to create safer areas for families and children, Sheriff Mike Chitwood says the test worked and he wants to repeat it during busy weekends and holidays. But not everybody's on board with this change. County Council Chair Jeff Brower says reducing parking could actually make traffic worse by squeezing more vehicles into fewer areas. The proposal is expected to go before the county leaders for debate. And if you're looking to shake up your next backyard cookout, Pringles has an idea. The chip maker is rolling out limited edition potato-based hot dog buns, inspired by three of its most popular flavors, sour cream and onion, barbecue, and honey mustard. They're only available online for a limited time, and you can get them free with a purchase of select Pringles products while supplies last. It may sound a little unusual, but if you love the chips with your hot dogs anyway, this could be the next best thing. I think I'm going to go to their website today and see if I can get some. Your Z88.3 Z-Land forecast. We got sunshine on the way today. Showers and thundershowers. High right about 93 with a heat index of 106. And that chance of rain today right at 50-50. Right now, we've got 77 degrees in Ocala, 76 in Orlando. And here's a positive thought. It comes from 1 Chronicles 16:11. Look to the Lord and his strength. Seek his face always.
1: 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Okay. I'm about

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Z88.3, 639. Good morning. We are Ellis and Tyler. What a glorious morning we've got this morning. Sun's just rising. Things look great, but we could see some showers later on. Here's Cochran and Company.

0: Z88.3, Cochran and Company, and that is Running Home, 6:43. Tuesday morning with Ellis and Tyler. Tyler is out this morning. Hopefully she's back tomorrow. And if you have been dealing with respiratory problems here of late, there's a chance it could be the Saharan dust. Yes, it's back, and it's supposed to be getting a little thicker in central Florida over the next couple of days. It kind of blows my mind that this dust from the other side of the Atlantic Ocean, from Africa, can somehow get up in the air and make it all the way over here and make it challenging for some of us to breathe. So just be aware of this over the next couple days if you do notice you're having some issues. Might not be a bad idea to just stay indoors if you can and have that air conditioner on a nice low temperature.
1: Let me give you a principle. God will grease the tracks in the direction you decide to go. You decide you don't want to have anything to do with him, he'll help. If, on the other hand, you want to know him, he'll help with that too. That works in a whole lot of areas. All sorts of good things begin in your heart and sometimes even seem impossible until God says, "You sure? If you're sure, I'll help with that." Then all kinds of blessings start to flow, with, I might say, very little credit going to us. That, by the way, is the way it ought to be. I'm Steve Brown. You think about that. Share what you just heard with a friend. Go to youthinkaboutthat.com.
0: Z88.3, 6:44 with Ellis and Tyler. And here's the latest on the roads around town. We got a couple of accidents to deal with on I-4 eastbound. The first one is as you're approaching 192. Traffic actually starts to slow down around 5:32. The accident at 192 is on the left shoulder, and we're looking at a 10-minute delay because of it. And then eastbound I-4 starts getting slow around 429 as well because of an accident. That has the right shoulder blocked. That's about a 10-minute run. If you're on I-4 westbound, we've got a crash approaching John Young Parkway. Two left lanes are blocked. And if you're going to take any of our toll roads, they're in pretty good shape, too. I-95 and I-75 problem-free, and Sunrail trains running on time. That's Z88.3, Stress Saver Traffic. Partial sunshine today. And a chance of showers and thundershowers. That really shouldn't be a surprise. We're going to see a high today right about 93 degrees with a heat index of 106. And we're looking at about a 50% chance of rain today. Could be heavy in spots. Few clouds, maybe some showers tonight. Low 78. Right now, we've got 75 in Melbourne, 74 in Daytona, 76 in Ocala, and 76 in Orlando. Chris Tomlin now, our God, on Z88.3.

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It is 6:53 with Ellis and Tyler. Let's make this a great day and make a difference. Here's Danny Gokey, Only for a Moment on Z88.3.

0: Z88.3. Danny Gokey, only for a moment. Hey, good morning. It's Ellis and Tyler. Tyler is out today. Hopefully, she's back tomorrow. If you're about to leave the house, let's see how things are looking on the roads with Z88.3 Stress Saver Traffic. I-4 eastbound has a crash as you're approaching US 192. And traffic is backed up to 535. Left shoulder is blocked. You're looking at a 17-minute run. I-4 westbound, be prepared for a fender bender slowing things. Right as you're approaching John Young Parkway, the left lane is blocked. You're looking at a 10-minute delay. And then if you're taking our toll roads, they look good. I-95 and I-75 problem-free. And if you're going to hop Sunrail to get into town, all of our trains are running on time. That's Z88.3 Stress Saver Traffic. Well, we got some big changes that are coming to downtown Orlando's Church Street. It seems like it has changed a bit over the years. I just remember how exciting and busy it was around there back in the 1980s and 90s. City leaders are getting ready to transform part of the street into a new festival space designed for concerts, community events, and celebrations. The project will create a more flexible area where people can gather with improvements aimed at making downtown more walkable and bringing more activity to the heart of the city. Officials say the goal is to make Church Street a place where Orlando residents can visit and come together and enjoy everything downtown has to offer. The groundbreaking kicks off this morning at 10:30 on Church Street. And with so much tension and disagreement in the world, it's a good reminder to slow down and choose grace. Today is Global Forgiveness Day, a day set aside to encourage us to let go of bitterness, to mend relationships when possible, and extend compassion to others. It might be a good day to at least pray about this. Forgiveness isn't always easy, but it's powerful, and it frees us from carrying the weight and helps us move forward with more peace. Your Z88.3 Z-Land forecast. Get set for sunshine today. Showers and thunder showers in the picture and a high right about 93 with a heat index of 106. Currently, it is 74 in Melbourne, 76 in Orlando. And here's a positive thought. It comes from Matthew 5:16. Let your light shine before others that they may see your good deeds and glorify your Father in heaven.
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0: Z88.3, Micah Tyler, and that is perfectly. It is 7:14 Tuesday morning with Ellis and Tyler. Tyler is out today. She should be back tomorrow as we get things started. And congratulations for a job well done to Team USA playing in the World Cup. They were eliminated by Belgium last night. But you know what? Hey, they made it to the round of 16. That's pretty good. I mean, these are the best soccer players in the world here, and the U.S. stood up and held its own for a long time, so that is great. One thing that has been having me scratch my head throughout the World Cup is the country Turkey. Forever we called it Turkey, and suddenly, through the World Cup, we're calling it Turkey A. Now, I know that's how they pronounce it in Turkish, but in English, we say Turkey. I mean, for example, we say Spain in English. In their native tongue, Spanish, that would be España. But we don't say España, we say Spain. But suddenly now we're saying Turkey A. So maybe we should all follow Turkey's example and start putting A at the end of names. Like here on this show, we could be Ellis A and Tyler A. We could change the city of Orlando to Orlando A. Florida could be Florida A. Our country could be the United States of America A. I think that one probably went a little too far.
1: Hear that? That's the sound of students discovering their purpose.
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0: 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Let's check the drive with Z88.3, Stress Saver Traffic. All right, I-4 eastbound, you got some congestion right around Osceola Parkway at a 535. That's about a 12-minute run. And then a couple of wrecks slowing things on I-4 westbound. You're going to find there's a crash as you're approaching to Barry Deltona on westbound I-4. It's on the left shoulder. And then as you're coming up on World Drive by Celebration, the off-ramp right lane is blocked due to a wreck. As far as the toll roads go, they're all up to speed. I-95 and I-75 looking good. In Sumter County, got a couple of issues. Northbound 301 has a fender bender approaching County Road 466, and all lanes are closed. Southbound 301 approaching 466 also has all lanes closed. So just keep that in mind this morning. You might just want to take County Road 209 so you can keep moving. Sunrail on time, and that's Z88.3 Stress Saver Traffic. Well, we got sunshine this morning. Just went outside to go feed the cats right outside the radio station. And it's just beautiful looking at the sun. Not too hot yet. If you're going out for that morning walk, this is indeed the time, because we are going to warm up to about 93 degrees with a heat index of 106 and about a 50% chance of rain. So you might want to keep that umbrella in the car. Right now, we got 74 in Melbourne, 74 in Daytona, 75 in Ocala, and 76 in Orlando. Mercy me now. 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

0: Z88.3, 726. Welcome to Tuesday with Ellis and Tyler. The sunshine looks awesome this morning, but get ready. We could be seeing some rain, possibly heavy, this afternoon. Here's Seth Schleter on the Z.
1: I've never seen a morning the sun forgot to rise. In every single detail, you're faithful every time.

Z88.3. It is 729. Good morning. It's Ellis and Tyler. Thank you for letting us be a part of your morning. If you're about to leave the house, got a few headaches to deal with on our roads. Let me tell you where they are. If you're on I-4 westbound, there's a crash as you're approaching DeBary Deltona. It's on the left shoulder, but it'll cost you a few minutes getting from DeBary Deltona to the bridge. I-4 eastbound, a little slow Osceola Parkway to 535. If you're going to take any of our toll roads, go right ahead. They're in pretty good shape this morning. I-95 and I-75 looking pretty good too. But we do have a wreck in Orlando, northbound Narcoosie Road approaching Moss Park Road. The right lane is blocked. And then in Azalea Park, westbound Colonial Drive has a wreck approaching Goldenrod. The right lane is closed. And in the Villages, yeah, be ready. Northbound and southbound 301 shut down due to a wreck right at County Road 466. Your best alternate, County Road 209. And if you're going to take Sunrail this morning, good news, all of our trains are running on time. That's Z88.3, Stress Saver Traffic. Well, a heads up, if you take certain heart or kidney medications, Amgen is recalling more than 900,000 bottles of two prescription drugs after a possible manufacturing issue was discovered. The recall involves Corlinor and Sensipar. The FDA says the risk is considered low, but if you take either of these medicines, check your bottle and talk with your doctor or pharmacist before you make any changes. And it was fun while it lasted. Team USA's World Cup run is now over after a 4-1 loss to Belgium in the round of 16. It just wasn't our game. Malik Tillman scored the lone goal for the U.S., but it wasn't enough to keep the Americans alive. It's kind of a tough way to end such a great run, but it was so much fun watching Team USA. Belgium now moves into the quarterfinals to face Spain. Your Z88.3 Z-Land forecast gets set for sunshine this morning. And then showers and thundershowers possible later, about a 50% chance of rain, high about 93 with a heat index of 106. It is 74 currently in Melbourne, 76 in Orlando. And here's a positive thought. It comes from Psalm 119:50. Your promise revives me. It comforts me in all my troubles.

Z88.3, 839. If you need to be at work at 9, you better get moving. I don't want you to be late. Tasha Layton now. Meet me in the valley. You can't see.

0: Z88.3, Tasha Layton and Meet Me in the Valley. It is 8:43. Hey, good morning. We are Ellis and Tyler. Tyler is out this morning. She's expected to be back tomorrow morning. And one thing I've noticed about living in cities, I've lived in small towns, I've lived in big cities. Seems like stress comes with living in the cities. And our friends at Wallet Hub have just issued a new study figuring out what are the most stressful cities in the country. They looked at things like work stress, financial pressure, family issues, health and safety concerns. And they made a list of 180 cities in the United States and figured out which ones were most stressed. The top three, and I have to admit, I had expected to see New York City, Boston, Philadelphia, San Francisco, Los Angeles. Nope. The top three on the list were Gulfport, Mississippi, followed by Cleveland, Ohio, and the most stressed city in America was Detroit, Michigan. I guess I could see that. And then the very next thing on my mind was, well, how did we do here in Orlando? Well, out of 180 stressed cities, Orlando came in at 97. That's it, 97, putting us on the least stressed side of this list. And I'm thinking that's kind of cool. You know, I have to think of when I lived in New York, when I lived out west, when I lived in Norfolk, when I lived in D.C. I felt a lot more stressed than I do here. So take solace in that today, that you may have some stress, but it could be worse.
1: 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We've got lots of Bibles, and there's even an app for that.
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0: 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Stress saver traffic. Good news, things are getting better than they were about a half hour, 45 minutes ago. If you're on I-4 eastbound, Osceola Parkway to 535 is about a 12-minute run. And I-4 westbound, you're kind of slow right around DeBary-Deltona to State Road 46A in Lake Mary. Toll roads are good, I-95's fine, and SunRail, train P308 northbound has been canceled. All other trains are delayed by 20 minutes. That's Z88.3, Stress Saver Traffic.
5: Sealand weather.
0: Sunshine today. Until the clouds get here and the showers and thunder showers. What do you expect in summertime in Central Florida? High today, right about 93, with it feeling like 106 with that heat index. Looking at about a 50% chance of rain as well. Tonight, showers and thunder showers possible. Low right about 78. It is currently 77 in Melbourne, 76 in Daytona, 78 in Ocala, and 77 in Orlando. All right, if you need to be there by 9, you better get moving. Only have 13 minutes to make it. Danny Gokey now. 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

0: 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Good morning, Ellis and Tyler minus Tyler. Sounds like an algebraic equation. Tyler's actually out today. She'll be back tomorrow. And checking our drive with Z88.3 Stress Saver Traffic. I-4 eastbound has a crash approaching Osceola Parkway. The right lane is blocked. And then you're just going to find it's kind of slow from Osceola Parkway to 535, about a 12-minute run. As far as toll roads go, looking pretty good this morning. I-95 and I-75 up to speed. And SunRail, train P-308 northbound has been canceled. All other trains are delayed up to 20 minutes. That's Z88.3 Stress Saver Traffic. Well, heads up, if you take certain heart or kidney medications, Amgen is recalling more than 900,000 bottles of two prescription drugs after a possible manufacturing issue was discovered. The recall involves Corlanor and Sensipar. The FDA says the risk is considered low, but if you take either of these medications, check your bottle and talk with your doctor or pharmacist before making any changes. And it was fun while it lasted. Team USA's World Cup run is now over after a 4-1 loss to Belgium in the round of 16. It just wasn't Team USA's night. Malik Tillman scored the lone goal for Team USA, but it wasn't enough to keep the Americans alive. Kind of a tough way to end such a great run. Belgium now moves on to the quarterfinals to face Spain. But a big thank you and job well done to Team USA, causing the country to get up and rally around them. Your Z88.3 Z-Land forecast. We got sunshine today. Chance of showers and thunder showers. High right about 92 degrees. And we're looking at a heat index of 106, even though the actual temperature is supposed to get up to about 93. It is currently 81 in Melbourne and 82 in Orlando. Here's a positive thought. It comes from Psalm 119:50. Your promise revives me. It comforts me in all of my troubles.
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0: 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I've managed to turn our name into an algebraic equation. Anyway, we've got to say a big thank you to our Z88.3 business team members. 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
0: Z88.3, 9:16, Tuesday morning with Ellis and Tyler. And if you're driving this morning on I-4, we got a crash as you're approaching Osceola Parkway. It's on the right shoulder, so it's going to cost you about 12 minutes to get from Osceola Parkway to 535. Now, if you're on I-4 eastbound, DeBerry Deltona's a little sluggish. And 46A to Lake Mary, that's always kind of slow, about 11 minutes this morning. Otherwise, the other toll roads are good. I-95 and I-75 up to speed. Sunrail, train P-308 northbound, canceled. And all other trains are delayed up to 20 minutes. That's Z88.3, Stress Saver Traffic. Oh, man, the sunshine looks gorgeous when you're inside in the air conditioning. However, outside, we're going to see a high today right about 93 degrees, and that heat index getting up to 106, and we're looking at a 50% chance of rain, which also sounds good if you're inside. Right now, we are looking at 81 in Melbourne, a 79 in Daytona, 80 in Ocala, and 82 in Orlando. With Hillary Scott and the Scott family, it's Thy Will on Z88.3.

0: Tracy Leak from Z88.3. There's something very special about people who get up every day to go out and serve others. Some of those days, you need the reminder that you're not doing it alone.
1: I started listening to you guys continuously in my car probably about a year ago. I was going through a tough time. I'm an occupational therapist, and I knew, like, in the mornings after I drop off the kids, it's frustrating, and just listening to you guys in the morning just helps me set my day right and puts me in the right mind frame to take care of my own patients. Yeah, there's definitely times in the morning I get chills, or you play a song that just helps me get through my day or whatever situation I may be going through. It's just like, that's right, he's there, he's got my back.
0: Songs on your Z can bring chills and inspiration, ultimately sweet moments with Jesus, when he reminds you that he will never leave you or forsake you.

Z88.3 929. Good morning. It's Ellis and Tyler. Tyler will be back tomorrow. And if you're about to leave the house and you're headed to I-4, we got a couple of issues you need to know about. First of all, on I-4 eastbound, we've got a wreck as you're approaching Osceola Parkway. The right shoulder is where you're going to find the accident. Slowing things down a little. In fact, it'll cost you about 12 minutes to get from Osceola Parkway to 535. Then, on I-4 westbound, we've got a wreck as you're approaching Lake Mary Boulevard, also on the right shoulder. So getting from 46A to Lake Mary Boulevard right now, about 11 minutes. And Sunrail train P308 northbound has been canceled. All other trains are delayed up to 20 minutes. That's Z88.3 Stress Saver Traffic. Well, hanging out on the beaches of Volusia is always a fun and unique experience. I can't think of any other beaches where you find cars on the beaches. But Volusia County Sheriff wants to make a holiday weekend beach parking change permanent. After closing about 125 on-beach parking spaces near parks over the 4th of July weekend to create safer areas for families and children, Sheriff Mike Chitwood said the test worked well and he wants to repeat it during busy weekends and holidays. But not everybody is on board with this. County Council Chair Jeff Brower says reduced parking could actually make traffic worse by squeezing more vehicles into fewer areas. The proposal is expected to go before the county leaders for debate. And if you're looking to shake up your next cookout, Pringles has an idea. The chip maker is rolling out limited edition potato-based hot dog buns, inspired by three of their most popular flavors, sour cream and onion, barbecue, and honey mustard. They're only available online for a limited time, and you can get them for free with the purchase of select Pringles products while supplies last. It may sound a little unusual, but if you love chips with your hot dog anyway, this could be a great option for you. If you try it, let me know how it is. Your Z88.3 Z-Land forecast. We got sunshine today. Showers, thunder showers later on. High 93. Heat index getting up to 106. And we're looking at about a 50% chance of rain today. It is 81 currently in Melbourne. And it is 79 in Daytona. And your positive thought, it comes from 1 Chronicles 16:11. Look to the Lord and his strength. Seek his face always.

0: Z88.3, 939 Tuesday morning with Ellis and Tyler. And let's have some joy. It's for King and Country.
1: I've been real, watching the nightly news. Don't seem to find the rhythm. Just want to sing the blues. Feels like a song that never stops.

0: 88.3. Forrest Frank, your way's better. It is 9:57. Good morning. It's Ellis and Tyler. Tyler is out today, and so she's expecting to be back tomorrow. We always love it when friends stop by the radio station. And good morning. What's your name?
1: Jonah.
0: Hey, Jonah, where are you from?
1: I'm from Winter Springs, and my mother, my mom, was from
2: Chicago.
0: Oh, Chicago. Well, we're glad you and your mom decided to stop by the station today. Your mom didn't happen to bring Chicago dogs by any chance, did she?
1: No.
0: No? Oh.
1: When I was then, we're at Winter Springs.
0: Uh-huh. Well, we're so glad you came by this morning. Do you have a favorite artist or a favorite song that we play here at Z88.3?
1: Guys There.
0: Oh, that is a good song. Well, I'm glad you like that. We'll make sure we play it for you. By the way, did your mom bring a Chicago pizza deep dish with her today by any chance for us?
1: No.
0: No? Okay. Thought I'd ask. How about some Chicago Italian beef? No?
1: No.
0: Oh, okay. Well, we're glad you came by anyway. Thanks for stopping by, and thank you for listening to Z88.3.
1: You're welcome.
3: When it comes to sin, I wish we spent less time on corrective theology and more time on preventive theology. Hello, I'm Chuck Swindoll. Corrective theology is 1 John 1:9. If we confess our sins, he is faithful and righteous to forgive us our sins and to cleanse us from all unrighteousness. Marvelous verse. And it's the answer to the problem of sin once it has happened. But the best answer is in Romans chapter 6. Don't go on presenting the members of your body to sin as instruments of unrighteousness, but present yourselves to God. Now that's what I mean by preventive theology.
0: 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If you're on I-4 this morning, I just want you to know it's not bad, but it is a little sluggish on I-4 eastbound. Osceola Parkway to 535. That's about 12 minutes. I-4 westbound in pretty good shape. All of our toll roads are fine. I-95 up to speed. I-75 looking good. I-10 has no problems. I-26 rolling right along. New York Thruway is just fine. And if you're going to take the BQE, no problems. That's the 88.3 Stress Saver Traffic. Well, get set for a pretty nice morning across Central Florida. We got some sunshine, and it's going to give way to some clouds and maybe rain this afternoon. Looking at a 50% chance of rain. High today, right about 93, and that heat index, 106. Stay cool if you can, especially if you're working outdoors today. A few clouds tonight, low around 78. We've got 84 in Melbourne, 84 in Daytona, 83 in Ocala, and 84 in Orlando. And our friend Elise is up next. We out of here.
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Z88.3 at 1016. What a beautiful blue sky this morning. A great drive here into the Z this morning. Just loved it. Lots of folks out there walking. Now's a good time to do that. We are going to get to a really steamy high today. Make sure you're staying hydrated.

0: 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I love this song. 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If you're not okay today, have a listen. Mercy Me, Make It Well.
1: Making well with my soul. 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

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It is well with my soul.

heart from hardening like stone. 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

0: Z88.3. It is 1027. Hi there. Good morning. My name is Elise, and a little something I was thinking about yesterday, and I hope it makes, I don't know if you'll agree with me, but I hope it makes some kind of sense. I was thinking about laughter and how it feels like it comes from the brain. Like you hear a joke and your brain is going to like determine if it's funny, how funny it is, if you're going to like the giggle or if it's an outright belly laugh. Like your brain kind of determines that and it just happens naturally. But then there's joy, which to me feels like it comes from the heart. And of course, joy can bring laughter too, right? So I was like, you know what? That's what I want more of. I want more of the laughter that comes from joy.
1: Hi, this is Pastor Joel Hunter with a question. Are we trying to focus on other people's approval or on our destination? The busy Senator Dwight Morrow searched in vain to find his railroad ticket as he was getting on a train leaving New York City. "I must find that ticket," he muttered. The conductor, who stood waiting beside him, said, "Don't worry about it, Senator Morrow. We know you had a ticket. Just mail it to the railroad when you find it." "That's not what's troubling me," replied Morrow. "I need to find it to remember where I'm going." How easy it is to wonder and to wander from our original intentions. Isaiah 53:6 says, "We all, like sheep, have gone astray. Each of us has turned to our own way." So let's review our destination. Our goal is to love God with all our heart and our neighbor as ourselves. Let's go help somebody.
0: Z88.3, Stress Saver Traffic, and I-4 eastbound. It's a typical delay. Osceola Parkway to the 535. Plan on an extra 12 minutes to get you through. If you're traveling I-95 southbound as you're approaching Wickham Road, the right shoulder is blocked from an earlier accident. And there's some activity if you are heading on I-75 northbound, just past mile marker 371 Irvine. That activity is on the left shoulder, so the left shoulder there is blocked. In Orlando, eastbound and westbound Lake Pickett Road between South Tanner Road and North Tanner Road, both lanes, both directions are blocked. You can use an alternate Colonial Drive to get around. And that is your Z88.3 Stress Saver Traffic. I look at your Z-Land forecast. It's such a beautiful drive into work this morning. It's beautiful blue skies. We're going to be partly sunny eventually. Lots of sunshine right now. Chance of showers and thunderstorms still exists. That chance of rain is fairly strong at 50%. Our high today should reach 92, but that heat index value up to 106. Partly cloudy skies for tonight. Slight chance of evening or early morning showers. That chance of rain, 20%. Lows should be right around 76. It's currently 84 in Melbourne, Daytona Beach, 84. It's 83 in Ocala, 84 in Orlando.
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0: 57, just about. My name is Elise. Thank you for being here today. 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
0: 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On I-4, if you're heading eastbound, typical 12-minute delay, Osceola Parkway to the 535. I-4 westbound, delay and incident-free, as well as the express lanes in both directions. I-95 southbound, approaching Wickham Road, an accident has been moved to the right shoulder. That right shoulder is blocked. And in Orlando, eastbound and westbound, we have both directions of Lake Pickett Road between South Tanner and North Tanner. All lanes are blocked, so you'll need an alternate to get around. That's going to be Colonial Drive. That is your Z88.3 Stress Saver Traffic. Z-Land weather. Z-Land forecast looking really nice. We have a good amount of sunshine now, becoming partly sunny in a little bit. Chance of showers and thunderstorms stay strong at about 50%. High temperature 92, heat index 106. Partly cloudy tonight. Slight chance of a shower or a thunderstorm in the late evening or possibly holding off till early morning. Tonight's overnight low drops to 77. Currently at 10:59, it is 87 in Melbourne. Daytona Beach, 87. It's 87 in Ocala. 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

0: 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My name is Elise, and I saw a little story, and I thought it would be inspiring. I just wanted to share it. Nathan Allender is a geometry teacher at South Lake High School in Groveland. So if you haven't found your passion yet, maybe this story is helpful to you. Mr. Allender has a business degree. Teaching was not his first choice as a career. In fact, he was working in the restaurant industry. And while he wasn't really feeling fulfilled at that job, there is one thing that he really did enjoy about it was the high school kids that would come in early and they'd ask for help with their homework assignments and their projects. And then that's when he realized that he had a passion for learning and he wanted to help these kids learn and be successful. So that's when he decided he's going to make the switch and become a teacher. And he has. He's been teaching at South Lake High School in Groveland for 4 years now, teaching geometry class. So I just want to say, hey, that's inspirational for anybody that just... your calling could be speaking to you so softly that maybe you just haven't heard it yet. What looks like an ordinary Tuesday might also bring you a moment to notice what you truly enjoy, what encourages you, and keeps you moving forward.
1: Let me give you a principle. God will grease the tracks in the direction you decide to go. You decide you don't want to have anything to do with Him, He'll help. If, on the other hand, you want to know Him, He'll help with that too. That works in a whole lot of areas. All sorts of good things begin in your heart and sometimes even seem impossible until God says, "You sure? If you're sure, I'll help with that." Then all kinds of blessings start to flow, with, I might say, very little credit going to us. That, by the way, is the way it ought to be. I'm Steve Brown. You think about that. Share what you just heard with a friend. Go to youthinkaboutthat.com.
0: 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We'll take a look at your stress saver traffic. An I-4 eastbound Osceola Parkway to the 535, just a little congested. I-95 heading southbound, an accident as you approach Wickham Road. It's been moved to the right shoulder, and that right shoulder is blocked. Also, Orlando east and westbound Lake Pickett Road between South Tanner and North Tanner. All those lanes are blocked. If you want to get around it, try Colonial Drive. That is your Z88.3 stress saver traffic. Some sun, some clouds today, a chance for showers and thunderstorms. High temperature is going to reach 92. The heat index value is going up to 106. For tonight, partly cloudy sky, a diminished chance for rain. Drops to about 20% that you might see it late evening or early tomorrow morning. The overnight low is 77. It is currently 87 in Melbourne, Daytona Beach, 87, 87 in Ocala, and 86 in Orlando.
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0: I'm Tracy Leake from Z88.3. There's something very special about people who get up every day to go out and serve others. Some of those days, you need the reminder that you're not doing it alone.
1: I started listening to you guys continuously in my car probably about a year ago. I was going through a tough time. I'm an occupational therapist, and I knew, like, in the mornings after I drop off the kids, it's frustrating, and just listening to you guys in the morning just helps me set my day right and puts me in the right mind frame to take care of my own patients. Yeah, there's definitely times in the morning I get chills, or you play a song that just helps me get through my day or whatever situation I may be going through. It's just like, that's right, he's there, he's got my back.
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0: 3. It is noon, lunchtime. Enjoy. My name is Elise. Thank you for sharing some of your day with a Z. Now, I love celebrating my kids' birthdays. I just think it's fun. Put the spotlight on them for the day. And it's not just the celebration, but birthdays, they're just a chance to hear from people who matter most. Grandparents call and aunts and uncles. It's just fun. Here at the Z, we'd love to celebrate with you, too. And this month's prizes are courtesy of Aquatica Orlando. Be listening because your next chance to win is coming up at 4:10 with Shadow and Grace.
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0: 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If you're heading eastbound on I-4, you're going to see a 12-minute delay from Osceola Parkway to the 535. I-75 heading northbound, it's going to slow you down about 18 minutes as you go from Wildwood, mile marker 334, to Highway 484 in Bellevue. Also, just a little slowdown, mile marker 351 in Ocala to US 27. It's about a 10-minute delay. In Orlando, eastbound and westbound, both directions of Lake Pickett Road between South Tanner Road and North Tanner Road. Those lanes are blocked because of an accident. All lanes are blocked, so your alternate would be Colonial Drive. That's your Z88.3 Stress Saver Traffic. Nice mix of sun and clouds. Right now, we are going to have a high temperature. It's going to be all very, very humid at 92. Chance of rain today stays fairly strong at 50%. The heat index values up to 106. Stay hydrated. Partly cloudy tonight. Just a slight chance of a shower or a thunderstorm moving through late in the evening, possibly into the early morning. That chance of rain is lower at 20%, and your overnight low, 77. 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

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Hope you're enjoying your lunch. Zach Williams now. 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

0: 98.3 at 12:32, another 28 minutes left of your lunch hour. I hope you're having a great day, and I want to thank you for tuning into the Z and making us part of your day and allowing us to encourage you. And you've encouraged me as well. Tomorrow is going to mark 1 week of my being here on the Z each day. And as we get to know each other, I really don't mind telling you that in the very beginning, I'm going back to November of last year. I was part-time. I felt insecure. I felt out of place. Even with the years of radio experience that I have, this was just completely different. And I had many, many days where I didn't know how to share anything. I couldn't open up. I had days where I thought if I can just get through this one air shift, then I can walk away saying, oh, I tried and it's not for me. And I believe in all my heart that God had other plans. And every time I came in, I could not walk away. I had to keep going. I had to keep trying. Something in me was saying, just stay with it. So I found a positive thought and I thought, wow, this is a great one. I have to share this. This is a positive thought for you from Isaiah 43:2. When you're in over your head, God will be there with you. And honestly, he was. And
1: every now and then I see a meme on social media that makes me think twice. I'm Tyler McKenzie from Z88.3 Mornings, and my friend posted a meme the other day that said, stop walking around with a mouth full of Bible scripture and a heart full of hate. Wow, right? I want to live my life encouraging others with the words I choose, but does my heart reflect the same way? Does yours? I think it's healthy to ask ourselves the questions. Am I feeling hateful towards anyone, resentful? The Bible talks a lot about loving others, forgiving, being kind. You may even know all those verses. James 1:22 is one we can't overlook. It says, but be doers of the word and not hearers only, deceiving yourselves. Hearing is good, but let's act out God's truth today.
0: It's 12:34. Let's take a look at your Z88.3 Stress Saver traffic. Traveling at I-4 eastbound Osceola Parkway to the 535. That's a 12-minute slowdown. I-4 westbound looking delay and incident-free. The express lanes look great in both directions. If you're on I-95 traveling northbound as you pass Wickham Road, traffic is backed up to approaching Wickham because the right lane is blocked from an earlier accident. That is causing a 20-minute delay. If you don't have the time, an alternate route would be Merle Road. And I-75 northbound, mile marker 339 in Bellevue to mile marker 343. That's a 10-minute slowdown. That is your Z88.3 Stress Saver traffic. Partly sunny skies today with a high, very hot and steamy, of 92 is what we're expecting. The heat index value is up to 106. It feels much warmer out there. Chance of rain is strong at 50%. For tonight, expect clouds to roll in. Slight chance of showers and thunderstorms, but that slight is about 20%. Overnight low is 77. And at 12:35, it's currently 87 degrees in Melbourne. Daytona Beach is 89. It's 89 in Ocala, 88 in Orlando.
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0: 8.3. Breathe on it. That was Torrin Wells. I feel that song so much. I love it. It's just so full of gorgeousness. Okay, join Shadow and Grace. A festive summer celebration is coming up. It's Christmas in July, hence the Christmas music. Secret Lake Park Grand Pavilion is where we're going to meet on Saturday, July 25th. 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You can enjoy some sweet treats, too. All the details are waiting for you right now at zradio.com. 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If you are traveling I-4 heading eastbound, you're going to see a 12-minute delay as you go from Osceola Parkway to the 535. I-4 westbound looks delay and incident-free, as well as the express lanes in both directions. Do have a small delay happening on I-95 as you're traveling northbound just past Wickham Road. The traffic is backed up to approaching Wickham. The right shoulder is blocked from an earlier crash. That delay, just 15 minutes. We have a disabled vehicle in Altamont Springs, westbound State Road 436 at Westmont Drive. That has the left turn lane blocked. And in Kissimmee, northbound John Young Parkway at Centerview Boulevard, all lanes are blocked due to an accident. Your alternate is going to be Thacker Ave. That's your Z88.3 Stress Saver Traffic. Partly sunny skies today. It is beautiful. It's going to get very steamy and hot as our high tops out right around 92. Chance of rain still exists at 50%. Heat index values are at 106, so stay hydrated. Partly cloudy tonight. We do have a chance for showers or thunderstorms late this evening, maybe seeing them early tomorrow morning. Your overnight low should be right around 77. It is 1 minute past 1 o'clock and 89 degrees in Melbourne. It is 90 in Daytona Beach, 90 in Ocala, and 88 in Orlando.
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0: 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Hi, I'm Elise. You know, we're just getting back into routines after the holiday weekend, and it's probably a little too soon for this, but if we can fit in just a little money-saving staycation before the kids head back to school, I'm so up for that. My family's been kind of scattered through different places for a lot of the summer. My daughter's been in Michigan for, I think we're at 5 weeks, so I miss her. So if we can get everybody together, I think it'd be fun. And Ellis has been posting travel tips, so I'm going to head on over there and see if he has any helpful tips that can help me find something around here, a staycation or just money-saving guide. It would be great. 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
1: We start early in the morning. We go late at night. We're running. I don't know about you, but our house, we don't even have an alarm clock anymore. We got a starter's pistol. Boom.
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1: We come out of the blocks. 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We're going very, very fast. And as a result, it's easy for us to get off course as men from our most important work. But what happens as men is that as we get married and then we have kids and we're going through life and we got responsibilities and we got mortgages and we got all this stuff, we get very, very, very, very busy. And we are told that our careers and our work is the most important thing that we do.
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0: 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Let's take a look at your Z88.3 Stress Saver traffic. Traveling eastbound on I-4, Osceola Parkway to the 535. It's just a little slow, about an extra 12 minutes to get through. On I-95 northbound, an earlier accident is being cleaned up. The right shoulder is blocked just past Wickham Road. It's only causing a 10-minute delay. Castleberry, southbound U.S. 1792 between Melody Lane and State Road 436 has all lanes blocked. Alternates would be Anchor Road or Sunset Drive. Also in Kissimmee, northbound John Young Parkway at Centerview Boulevard, that accident has all those lanes blocked. And an alternate to get around is Thacker Ave. That is your Z88.3 Stress Saver Traffic. Partly sunny skies today, high of 92. We have a 50% chance rain, showers or thunderstorms could come through Zealand. Heat index value is at 106. Partly cloudy tonight. Chance of rain really goes down to about 20% that you may see it late in the evening or early tomorrow morning. Your low should be 77. It's currently 89 in Melbourne, Daytona Beach 90. It's also 90 in Ocala and 88 in Orlando.
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0: Let's take a quick look at your Z88.3 Stress Saver traffic. If you're traveling eastbound on I-4, to the usual delay, Osceola Parkway to the 535. However, I-4 westbound, we have activity on the on-ramp from the 408. The on-ramp's right lane is blocked. I-95 northbound, just past Wickham Road. Traffic still a little bit backed up. The right shoulder is blocked. So that's where the accident's been moved to, and it's just a minimal delay. In Castleberry, southbound on US 1792 between Melanie Lane and 436, those lanes are blocked due to an accident. If you'd like an alternate, try Anchor Road or Sunset Drive. And in Kissimmee, northbound John Young Parkway at Centerview Boulevard, all lanes are blocked because of an accident, and way around that is going to be Thacker Ave. That is your Z88.3 Stress Saver traffic. Mostly sunny today. We are going to top out around 92. It's a steamy high with that heat index feeling like around 106. Partly cloudy skies for tonight. Slight chance of shower or thunderstorm in the evening, or possibly holding off till early morning. 77 is our overnight low. 88 currently in Melbourne, Daytona Beach, 92. It is 90 in Ocala and 90 in Orlando. 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

0: Z88.3 211. A little hot today, but that's okay. We're gonna get through this afternoon together.
1: Yeah, we're Shadow and Grace. Thank you for being here too.

0: Hi, I'm Tracy Leak from Z88.3. There's something very special about people who get up every day to go out and serve others. Some of those days, you need the reminder that you're not doing it alone.
1: I started listening to you guys continuously in my car probably about a year ago. I was going through a tough time. I'm an occupational therapist, and I knew, like, in the mornings after I drop off the kids, it's frustrating, and just listening to you guys in the morning just helps me set my day right and puts me in the right mind frame to take care of my own patients. Dude, there's definitely times in the morning I get chills, or you play a song that just helps me get through my day or whatever situation I may be going through. It's just like, that's right, he's there, he's got my back.
0: Songs on your Z can bring chills and inspiration, ultimately sweet moments with Jesus when he reminds you that he will never leave you or forsake you.

Z88.3, hello to Hazel and Toffee at Discovery Cove. They are two newborn otter pups. We're glad they're here. And they're really, really cute.

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0: Z88.3, Shadow and Grace with you. It's 2:30. Well, the U.S. is out of the World Cup after a tough loss last night. Kudos to the country of Belgium. They looked amazing.
1: Yeah.
0: The tournament goes on in World Cup for those that are still alive. But you know what? Our thoughts are good ones for our team and for our nation.
1: Yeah, you know, it's been fun watching all of these teams play. And I think we have, what, two more games, right, this week? In America, though, we may be out, but man, our country is so proud. And not just for the team, but our nation. I love, and I think all of us can agree, the response from all the visitors, their impressions of our nation has been amazing.
0: They love our ranch dressing, that's for sure.
2: It can be just making a friend with no other agenda but to just share who we are and our life experiences.
3: Hi, I'm Mark Gothier with Crew and Making Your Life Count. Tiffany Bloom says we build healthy relationships by simply showing up and being real.
2: You know, in the scriptures it says we share not only the gospel of God, but our lives as well. And that's all we have to do to share our lives is to gather the people around us. It doesn't matter if they're different. It doesn't matter if they walk a different walk or talk a different talk. What we have in common is our mutual interest of each other. And if we long to see Christ alive in other people, it can be just making a friend with no other agenda but to just share who we are and our life experiences.
3: You can point people to Jesus Christ. It's as simple as building relationships with them. For more practical ideas about conveying the best news ever, go to crew.org/life.
0: Z88.3, stress saver traffic. I-4 looks okay now. I-95 northbound with a crash just past Wickham Road. And we've got a 3-minute delay with the right shoulder blocked. In Castleberry, an accident on 1792 southbound between Melody Lane and State Road 436. This one's got all lanes blocked. You want to take Anchor Road or Sunset Drive for the time being. And in Kissimmee, an accident northbound on Jongyong at Centerview. Again, all lanes blocked. Thacker Avenue is your alternate. That's 88.3 Stress Saver Traffic.
1: Hot today. We do have a 50% chance of some rain, possible thunderstorms coming our way later this evening. But for today, right now, our high could get up to around 92. The heat index, that's what you got to be aware of. The feel-like temp going to creep up to 106.
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Today we pray for those who are seeking employment. Heavenly Father, we ask you to please guide the footsteps on the right path to a job for those needing work. Help them, Lord, as they get through a difficult time filled with worry. Calm them, Lord, and help them persevere until that right door opens. Help them provide for themselves and loved ones until their prayer is answered. Your will be done. In Jesus' name, we pray. Amen.

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0: 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Shadow and Grace at the soundtrack to your Central Florida summer. In fact, we may even sing along with Brandon Lake on this one. That's Who I Praise is on your Z.
1: I want to dance like David. I want a faith like Paul. I want to sing like

Summer's in full swing, and well, so is the stormy weather. Your Z will be here with weather warnings first to help you keep your family safe. That's our promise.

0: Z88.3. It is 2:59, and it's going to get dusty. It's Shadow and Grace. We're talking about a plume of Saharan dust. It's going to arrive in Central Florida Thursday. This Thursday, it's going to bring hazy skies, less chance of rain, and really, really hot weather. Grace has the latest on what this means.
1: Well, let's start with the positive. Okay. So the hazy skies and sunsets, the dust causes like these, what are they, like little microscopic particles?
0: Particles, yeah.
1: That hang in the atmosphere, and our sunsets are going to be really pretty.
0: Okay.
1: So that's that. What's not pretty is the scorching heat.
0: Oh, not at all.
1: That dry air suppresses the afternoon clouds and the thunderstorms. Mm-hmm. Okay, so we're not going to get that rain that we're accustomed to. And the temperatures are going to soar up into the upper 90s. And, of course, combined with the humidity, the heat index, right? So it's going to feel even hotter.
0: All right.
1: Lower rain chances, as I just said, right? So that's going to be really suppressed. We're not going to get that rain that we're so accustomed to. Mm. And I'll tell you what, Shadow.
0: What's that?
1: This sounds like the climate I grew up in the desert.
0: You grew up in the southwest area of our nation.
1: Of Texas,
0: in
1: yeah.
0: Texas.
1: Yeah. And it is just hot. Well, but we have beautiful sunsets.
0: And here, the good thing about here compared to there,
1: yeah.
0: You can actually grow grass.
1: Yeah.
0: You don't have that
1: not
0: there.
1: In the desert.
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0: Z88.3, Stress Saver Traffic, I-4 eastbound and westbound. It's going to be slow at the attractions around the Disney Springs exits in both directions. Northbound on I-75 at State Road 326 in Zuber, expect a 2-minute slowdown. In Castleberry, all lanes are blocked. Southbound on 1792 between Melody Lane and State Road 436. You can use either Senta Drive or Anchor Road. And in Kissimmee, we have all lanes blocked. Northbound on John Young at Centerview Boulevard, Thacker Avenue. Avenue is your alternate. That's 88.3 Stress Saver Traffic.
1: Hot today. Our high going to be around 92. We have a 50% chance of some rain, but our heat index, the feel like temp, could get up to 106.
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1: You know what would be great today, Grace?
0: Yeah.
1: A smoothie.
0: Oh, yeah.
1: Yeah, around here, if it has fruit and ice and a straw, I am in.

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C88.3, stress saver traffic, accident free on I-4. In fact, just a 12-minute ride, I-4 eastbound from Osceola Parkway up to Disney Springs. Westbound I-4, tap the brakes at Central Florida Parkway. If you're traveling northbound I-75 between Bushnell and Sumterville, there's an accident. Got the right shoulder blocked, mile marker 317. The turnpike southbound is slow at Osceola Parkway, and we have a crash with all lanes blocked in Castleberry, southbound on 1792 at Melody Lane. You could try Sunset Drive or Anchor Road instead. And in Kissimmee, all lanes are blocked northbound on John Young at Centerville Boulevard. Your alternate is Thacker Avenue. That is 88.3 Stress Saver Traffic.

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0: Z8 8.3, left it in the river. 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
1: Hello.
0: All right, I know we just had like cookouts everywhere across the nation.
1: Fourth of July,
0: celebrating Independence Day. But here's something different for your next cookout. How about this? National Hot Dog Day is coming up. I believe it's next week.
1: Okay.
0: Pringles, the potato chip company.
1: Right.
0: They're coming out with a limited edition hot dog buns inspired by three of their most popular chip flavors. And
1: do you know what the flavors are?
0: Yes, I do.
1: Of course she does.
0: I love potato chips. So they're going to have hot dog buns that are flavored sour cream and onion.
1: Got it.
0: Barbecue flavor.
1: Yeah.
0: And their honey mustard. Isn't that interesting?
1: I
0: would like to try the sour cream and onion.
1: I just can't believe we've come to the day where the hot dog bun may be more popular than the hot dog.
0: I don't know. I like that.
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1: Z88.3, stress saver traffic, slowdowns, I-4 eastbound at Disney Springs, westbound I-4, it's busy at US 27 and Four Corners area. If you're taking the turnpike southbound, about a 5-minute delay now on Osceola Parkway. Earlier crash in Castleberry still has all lanes blocked, southbound on 1792 at Melody Lane. You can try either Anchor Road or Sunset Drive now. And in Kissimmee, we have all lanes blocked northbound on John Young Parkway at Centerview Boulevard, and Thacker Avenue is going to save you time there. That is Z88.3, stress saver traffic.
0: Another hot day for us. Our high going to be around 92. We do have a chance of rain and thunderstorms later this afternoon. In fact, we do have some already popping up. Ocotillo is getting some rain. Some rain near Orange City and yeah, we're keeping an eye on anything. Anything develops, you know we got you covered. Weather warnings for us to help you keep your family safe. Just watch out for the heat index. 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

Zach Williams and Ben Fuller. Wait for me. I was taking a long way home, but you wait for me. 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

Z88.3, stress saver traffic. We now have an accident in Daytona Beach southbound on I-95 approaching I-4. It's got two lanes, the two left lanes currently blocked. Now, speaking of I-4, slowdowns in both directions at Disney Springs at State Road 535. In Castleberry, we still have all lanes blocked southbound on 1792 between Melody Lane and State Road 436. Sunset Drive is an alternate. There's also Anchor Road. And in Kissimmee, all lanes blocked northbound on John Young Parkway at Centerview Boulevard. You'll want to take Thacker Avenue instead. And that's ZD 8.3, Stress Saver Traffic.

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0: Z88.3. Well, the kids have plenty of summer left, but at the same time, we don't want you to miss out on the savings of the back-to-school tax holiday. It's Shadow and Grace. Pretty soon, it's going to be that time again for parents.
1: Oh, before you know it, it's going to be here, because that's back-to-school sales tax holiday runs July 20th through August 20th. And it's a month-long tax-free window. 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If you remember, Shadow, it all started, right, like a weekend, tax-free weekend. We were like, yeah, we were all excited. Then they expanded it to 14 days. Yes, 2 weeks. Now we have an entire month.
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0: Z88.3, stress saver traffic now. We still have that crash in Daytona Beach. Southbound on I-95 approaching I-4. It's got the two left lanes blocked. There's still some big delays. Speaking of I-4, your westbound ride is going to be slow at Central Florida Parkway and at US 27. Eastbound on I-4 slow at Disney Springs. Now, if you're traveling in Castleberry, southbound on 1792 between Melody Lane and State Road 436, we still have all lanes blocked. You'll need to take either Anchor Road or Sunset Drive. And in Kissimmee, northbound on John Young, all lanes are blocked at Centerview Boulevard. Your alternate is Thacker Avenue. And that's 88.3 Stress Saver Traffic.
1: All right, it's going to be really hot today. We have a 50% chance of some rain and thunderstorms coming our way. We are keeping an eye on everything. Anything severe pops up, we'll let you know. And watch out for that heat index. We're already to 102 feel-like temp.
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0: 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Hope you're having a great day. Shadow and Grace here, and it is time to celebrate birthdays. Also, a chance for you to win that family four-pack of tickets and a parking pass to Aquatica Orlando. But on this Tuesday, July 7th, celebrating a birthday today is
1: Jennifer, who's 56. Ruthie has a birthday. BJ is 78. And happy 36th birthday to Jordan.
0: Alexa turns all 9, and Brandon, otherwise known as BJ, turns 15 today. Jared is 38, RJ is 10, and our very own sweet Miss Alana from Z Late Night having a birthday today.
1: And she has been here since day one with the Z. I'm glad she's still here. Happy anniversary today to Alan and Denise. They have now been married for 42 years.
0: Lovely. All right, let's do this. 4 tickets and a parking pass at Aquatica Orlando and 4 tickets to Aqua Glow. And you'll get a chance to be the Z's guest birthday announcer.
1: Just be caller 12-407-988-0883. 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

0: Hi, I'm Tracy Leak from Z88.3. There's something very special about people who get up every day to go out and serve others. Some of those days, you need the reminder that you're not doing it alone.
1: I started listening to you guys continuously in my car probably about a year ago. I was going through a tough time. I'm an occupational therapist, and I knew, like, in the mornings after I drop off the kids, it's frustrating, and just listening to you guys in the morning just helps me set my day right and puts me in the right mind frame to take care of my own patients. Yeah, there's definitely times in the morning I get chills, or you play a song that just helps me get through my day or whatever situation I may be going through. It's just like, that's right, he's there, he's got my back.
0: Songs on your Z can bring chills and inspiration, ultimately sweet moments with Jesus, when he reminds you that he will never leave you or forsake you.

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1: Just housework.
2: Well, take a break from the housework, Carol, and shake your own hand. You are the winner.
1: Oh, that's beautiful. Thank you.
0: Thank you, Miss Carol. Thank you for listening. Could you wish everybody a happy birthday?
1: Oh, happy birthday. Have a great time.
2: Great job, Carol. Z88.3, we're checking stress saver traffic. Still have a problem. I-95 southbound, a crash where I-95 meets I-4. That's southbound on I-95 with the off-ramp left lane blocked. I-4 eastbound, slow at the theme parks. Westbound I-4, busy Central Florida Parkway, and again at Celebration. If traveling southbound on 1792 in Castleberry, still have all lanes blocked between Melody Lane and State Road 436. Sunset Drive or Anchor Road are alternates. And in Kissimmee, northbound on John Young, all lanes blocked at Centerview Boulevard. Your alternate is Thacker Avenue. That is 88.3 Stress Saver Traffic.

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0: is to be honest.
1: Z88.3, it is 4:28. Hope you're having a great Tuesday, Shadow and Grace. And hot weather season definitely arrived in Z-Land. And that triple digit feels like Tim's. In fact, today I think, we're going to get up to about 106.
2: Yeah.
1: So it's definitely somebody's going to adjust that thermostat at your place.
2: Probably.
1: Only problem is the electric bill, right?
2: Mm-hmm.
1: I know the hubby and I, we are forever disagreeing on the temperature. So,
2: okay.
1: You know.
2: Do you like it? Is he the one who wants it cold or is it?
1: I'm the one that likes it a little colder than him. He likes it a little warmer. But anyway, so according to the U.S. Department of Energy, said, you know, you can shave 10% off your electric bill just by moving the thermostat up by like 7 to 10 degrees for an 8-hour period.
2: Mm.
1: I think that's easier said than done. And I guess we could do it while we're not at home, like right now, you know.
2: Right, for sure.
1: No, I mean, it should. Be a little warmer.
2: This reminds me when I was a little boy.
1: Yeah.
2: One summer on a hot day. I decided to crank the AC and it got the house really cool.
1: And?
2: But I forgot about it.
1: Yeah.
2: I never turned the thermostat back and that was the last time little Shadow was allowed to use the thermostat.
1: Oh, poor little Shadow.
3: Hi, this is Pastor Joel Hunter with a question. Are we trying to focus on other people's approval or on our destination? The busy Senator Dwight Morrow searched in vain to find his railroad ticket as he was getting on a train leaving New York City. "I must find that ticket," he muttered. The conductor, who stood waiting beside him, said, "Don't worry about it, Senator Morrow. We know you had a ticket. Just mail it to the railroad when you find it." "That's not what's troubling me," replied Morrow. "I need to find it to remember where I'm going." How easy it is to wonder and to wander from our original intentions. Isaiah 53:6 says we all, like sheep, have gone astray. Each of us has turned to our own way. So let's review our destination. Our goal is to love God with all our heart and our neighbor as ourselves. Let's go help somebody.
2: Z88.3, Stress Saver Traffic, southbound I-95 at I-4 in Daytona. Got the off-ramp left lane blocked. Other problems, nothing on I-4. We are usual rush hour delays we got in both directions. In Castleberry, though, southbound on 1792, between Melody Lane and 436, all lanes are blocked. You can try either Sunset Drive or Anchor Road. And in Kissimmee, if you're headed northbound on John Young, we have all lanes blocked at Centerview Boulevard. Thacker Avenue is your alternate. And that's 88.3 Stress Saver Traffic.
1: Still have a chance of some rain and or thunderstorms coming our way through sunset tonight. Overnight low going to be around 78. Now, for Wednesday, it looks like a 40% chance of some rain, thunderstorms, but it's going to be extremely hot. Our high again around 95, but the heat index even hotter. The feel like temp, 107.
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Happy Tuesday. Hey, we're one day closer to the weekend. It is 4:40. Happy Tuesday. Hey, we're one day closer to the weekend. And yeah, that.

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Z88.3, stress saver traffic. Still have that accident, Daytona Beach. Southbound I-95 at I-4, the off-ramp left lane is blocked. Starting to see some I-4 slowdowns in both directions. Eastbound I-4, 20 minutes from 46A in Sanford up to 1792. Westbound I-4, Celebration to County Road 532. That'll take you 20 minutes as well. In Kissimmee, northbound on John Young at Centerview Boulevard, we have all lanes blocked. Thacker Avenue is your alternate. And in Castleberry, all lanes blocked southbound on 1792 between Melody Lane and State Road 436. Sunset Drive and Anchor Road are your alternates. SunRail's running on time. That's 88.3 Stress Saver Traffic.

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ZA8.3, all right, coming later this week, a visit from the Sahara Desert. The dust may keep the thunderstorms away, but get ready. It's going to turn that heat up. Jeez. Okay, it's going to turn that heat up a lot.

0: Z88.3. It is 4:58. You know, I think we've always known this, but the headline reads, Americans are charitable.
1: Oh, well, good, good.
0: But I think we've always known this, right?
1: Yeah.
0: But now we know the facts here. 2025, the latest report shows that in 2025, Americans donated about a record $617 billion. Dollars.
1: We got good people.
0: We have great people. Donations supported everything from, of course, churches, food banks, to schools, hospitals, animal rescues, community organizations, and all this in 2025, even though that year there was a lot of economic uncertainty.
1: Let me see that for a second, because I'd love to see where the charities getting the biggest gains or showing the biggest gains are. Okay, I see education,
0: yep.
1: Healthcare,
0: yeah.
1: Social service, where does it? Oh, churches.
0: Always.
1: Churches remain the largest category overall.
0: Yep.
1: $152 billion.
0: Yeah, so, and that amount, all this amount may soon increase, as experts say. There's a new universal charitable tax deduction. I remember hearing about this, mm-hmm. and it kicks in this year in 2026.
1: Awesome.
0: So that could encourage even more people to make charitable gifts, no matter the size.
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1: Z88.3, stress-saver traffic. Still have that accident in Daytona Beach, southbound I-95, approaching I-4. It's got the off-ramp left lane blocked. No I-4 accidents. Eastbound I-4, slow at Disney Springs. And in Sanford, 20 minutes from 46A up to 1792. Westbound I-4 for Celebration at County Road 532. That'll take you a good 20. And in Castleberry, we still have all lanes blocked. Southbound on 1792 between Melody Lane and State Road 432. Anchor Road is an alternate, so is Sunset Drive. And Sunrail's running on time. That's ZD8.3 Stress Saver Traffic.
0: Still a chance of some rain in the area, even possible thunderstorm until late this evening, possibly around sunset. Overnight low tonight going to be around 78. Our Wednesday, it's going to be really hot. High around 95, the heat index all the way up to around 107 with a 40% chance of rain and thunderstorms.
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Z88.3, stress saver traffic. Have a crash in Daytona now. Southbound I-95, approaching I-4. This one's now off on the shoulder, causing some onlooker delays. Southbound I-75 in Bushnell, the right shoulder blocked. If you're traveling the Greenway, actually the Turnpike southbound at the 417, got a 10-minute delay to get to Osceola Parkway. I-4 eastbound, 20 minutes, 46 South, 1792 in Sanford. Westbound I-4, 20 minutes from Celebration to County Road 532 and in Castleberry. We still have all lanes blocked southbound on 1792 between Melody Lane, southbound on State Road 436. You could try either Anchor Road or Sunset Drive instead. That is 88.3 Stress Saver Traffic.

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0: 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It's 528 and Shadow and Grace with you with your nightly reminder that the text can wait. 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
1: All right, let's start off with the kids. Here we go. Your question. If you were in a hot dog eating contest,
0: man.
1: How many could you eat?
0: Oh, I was afraid you were going to ask that. Grace, honestly, for me, I can't eat that. I'm not that big a eater. I could eat four. I could maybe eat five.
1: Really?
0: If I ate six, I guarantee you I'd need a nap. How about you?
1: I could beat you.
0: Okay.
1: Okay, if you love donuts and you love Girl Scout cookies, right?
0: Yeah.
1: Listen to this. Krispy Kreme just combined the two. So Krispy Kreme, they've come up with three new donuts inspired by Girl Scout cookies. They're available for a limited time and they do start today. So the flavors are Thin Mint, yum, coconut caramel, and lemon. Lemon ups.
0: All right.
1: Yeah.
0: How about a donut eating contest? No, I'm getting way off here. Well, here's a verse for after dessert tonight. Because of the Lord's great love, we are not consumed, for his compassions never fail. Lamentations 3:22.
1: That's Dinner Table Talk. And if you got cookout leftovers still from this past weekend, eat them before it's too late.
0: Oh!
2: Every now and then, I see a meme on social media that makes me think twice. I'm Tyler McKenzie from Z88.3 Mornings, and my friend posted a meme the other day that said, "Stop walking around with a mouth full of Bible scripture and a heart full of hate." Wow, right? I want to live my life encouraging others with the words I choose, but does my heart reflect the same way? Does yours? I think it's healthy to ask ourselves the questions. Am I feeling hateful towards anyone, resentful? The Bible talks a lot about loving others, forgiving, being kind. You may even know all those verses. James 1:22 is one we can't overlook. It says, "But be doers of the word and not hearers only, deceiving yourselves." Hearing is good, but let's act out God's truth today.
0: Z88.3, stress saver traffic, slowdowns I-4 eastbound, 20-minute ride in Sanford, 46A to 1792. Westbound I-4, 20-minute timetable for you from Celebration to County Road 532. As far as accidents go, still have one on I-95 southbound in Daytona, approaching I-4. It's off on the shoulder, though. In East Orange County, we have all lanes closed westbound State Road 520 past Taylor Creek Road. Either the Beach Line or Colonial Drive are your alternates. And at Castleberry, all lanes blocked southbound 1792 between Melody Lane and State Road 436. Your alternates are Sunset Drive or Anchor Road. That's Z88.3 Stress Saver Traffic.
1: Partly cloudy, overnight low going to be around 78. We still have a chance of some rain and even a possible thunderstorm later this evening. Tomorrow, it's going to be hot. Our high going to be around 95, and the heat index going to creep up to about 107 with a 40% chance of some rain and thunderstorms.
0: 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Ocala's at 85, and we're still at 93 in Orlando.
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Z88.3, stress saver traffic, I-4 slowdowns, got a few, no accidents though. Eastbound I-4, a 20-minute timetable, 46A and Sanford, up to 1792. I-4 westbound, 20 minutes for celebration to County Road 532. In Daytona, southbound I-95 at I-4, accident off on the shoulder. East Orange County with all lanes closed, westbound on State Road 520, past Taylor Creek Road. Instead, you want to take either the Beach Line or Colonial Drive. And at Castleberry, we still have all lanes blocked, southbound 1792 between Melody Lane and State Road 436. Your alternates got a couple, Anchor Road or Sunset Drive. That's 88.3 Stress Saver Traffic.

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0: Z88.3, 601 with Shadow and Grace, and we're a little sad. The USA losing last night, the World Cup game to Belgium. But what an experience as a fan. I mean, I'm really, before, let's say a couple months ago, soccer was okay. But now, for the first time, I'm a fan.
1: I know. It's been so much fun. It really has. And America may be out, but our country, wow, we are so proud. Mm. Not just of the team, the way they behave on and off the field. I love that last night, even though they lost, they still got together as a team and prayed.
0: Prayed, yeah.
1: I love that. And they're so proud to be American. I love that the most. The response from all the people visiting, the impressions of our nation, has just been absolutely amazing.
0: You know, I'm thinking about all the little kids, the little boys and girls who have been watching Team USA these last few weeks, who will now most likely make soccer a sport that they want to play.
1: I know, and there's a future world where the USA team may go further in the World Cup than they ever have before.
0: I think it's going to happen.
1: Yeah.
0: Z88.3 was Stress Saver Traffic. I-4 eastbound slowdowns at Safford approaching 1792. 20-minute timetable westbound I-4 for Celebration, County Road 532. That accident in East Orange County still has all lanes closed. This is westbound on State Road 520, just past Taylor Creek Road. Want to take either the Beach Line or Colonial Drive. And in Castleberry, all lanes closed southbound 1792 between Melody Lane and 436, your alternates, Anchor Road and Sunset Drive. And SunRail's running on time. That is Z88.3, Stress Saver Traffic.
1: Partly cloudy tonight. Still have a slight chance of a rain shower and thunderstorm later this evening. Our overnight low going to be around 78. So tomorrow it's going to be really hot. Our high 95. Heat index that feel like temp could get up to around 107. And we have a 40% chance of some rain, possible thunderstorms.
0: 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It's 88 in Ocala. In Orlando 86. And Paco Tuesday on the way next.
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I just want to send out the show to the landscapers, covered from head to toe, working in this crazy heat, for making our communities beautiful. We see you. 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

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Let's take a look at Stress Saver traffic. I-4 eastbound, County Road 46A to 1792, a 20-minute delay. I-4 westbound, we've got a crash at Orange Camp Road. The left shoulder is blocked. Between Central Florida Parkway, the on-ramp to the 535 is going to be about 10 minutes. World Drive Celebration at County Road 532, a 20-minute delay. I-95 southbound, there's a crash. That's approaching Palm Coast Parkway. The right shoulder is blocked. The turnpike southbound, State Road 417 to Osceola Parkway at mile marker 247. That's a 10-minute delay. In Orange County, we've got a crash. East Orange County, westbound 520 past Taylor Creek Road. All the lanes are closed. Your best bet, State Road 528 or Colonial Drive. Seminole County, there's a crash in Castleberry, southbound 1792 between Melody Lane and State Road 436. All the lanes are blocked. Your alternates are Anchor Road or Sunset Drive. And that, my friends, is your Z88.3 Stress Saver Traffic.

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Z88.3, 631. Buenas noches, I'm Paco. And, you know, Shadow and Grace were talking about it right before they went off the air about a half hour ago. And I got to back them up. A disappointment because our U.S. men's national soccer team didn't win last night. They lost to Belgium 4-1.

0: tremendous job, and we are so proud that you represented the United States of America, the greatest country in history on the face of the planet. Thank you so much. God bless you for your hard work, and of course, God bless America.
1: Let me give you a principle. God will grease the tracks in the direction you decide to go. You decide you don't want to have anything to do with him, he'll help. If, on the other hand, you want to know him, he'll help with that too. That works in a whole lot of areas. All sorts of good things begin in your heart and sometimes even seem impossible until God says, "You sure?" If you're sure, I'll help with that. Then all kinds of blessings start to flow, with, I might say, very little credit going to us. That, by the way, is the way it ought to be. I'm Steve Brown. You think about that. Share what you just heard with a friend. Go to youthinkaboutthat.com.
0: 633 at Z88.3. Let's take a look at Stress Saver traffic. I-4 eastbound. Slow approaching County Road 46A to 1792. That's a 20-minute slowdown. I-4 westbound, we've got a crash coming up on Orange Camp Road. The left shoulder there is blocked. Slow between the Central Florida Parkway on-ramp to the 535. That's a 10-minute delay. World Drive Celebration to County Road 532 is going to take you 20 minutes. I-95 southbound, we've got a crash. That's approaching Palm Coast Parkway. The right shoulder is blocked. The Turnpike southbound, 417 to Osceola Parkway, a 10-minute tap of the brakes. State Road 408 westbound, there's a crash. Coming up on Cimarron Boulevard, the two right lanes are blocked. In Orange County, we've got a crash. East Orange County, westbound 520, past Taylor Creek Road. All the lanes are closed. Your two alternates are State Road 528 or Colonial Drive. And in Seminole County, we've got a crash in Castleberry, southbound 1792 between Melody Lane and State Road 436. All the lanes there are blocked. Use Anchor Road or Sunset Drive to avoid it altogether. And that, my friend, is your Z88.3 Stress Saver Traffic. Tonight, partly cloudy, a 50-50 chance of rain, low at 78 for tomorrow. Partly sunny in the morning. It's going to be about a 30% chance of rain during the day. High around 90. High around 95. The heat index, 107. Then tomorrow night, partly cloudy with a low at 77. Right now in Melbourne, 89, 81 in Daytona Beach, 88 in Ocala, 86 in Orlando.
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0: I'm Tracy Leake from Z88.3. There's something very special about people who get up every day to go out and serve others. Some of those days, you need the reminder that you're not doing it alone.
1: I started listening to you guys continuously in my car probably about a year ago. I was going through a tough time. I'm an occupational therapist, and I knew, like, in the mornings after I drop off the kids, it's frustrating, and just listening to you guys in the morning just helps me set my day right and puts me in the right mind frame to take care of my own patients. Yeah, there's definitely times in the morning I get chills, or you play a song that just helps me get through my day or whatever situation I may be going through. It's just like, that's right, he's there, he's got my back.
0: Songs on your Z can bring chills and inspiration, ultimately sweet moments with Jesus, when he reminds you that he will never leave you or forsake you.

Z88.3. It's 6:51. Time to take a look at Stress Saver traffic. We've got four accidents, two delays, and a partridge in a pear tree, so bear with me here. I-4 westbound, we've got a crash coming up on the 535. The right shoulder's blocked. Slow and go, Central Florida Parkway on-ramp to the 535. That's a 10-minute slowdown. World Drive Celebration to the 532 is going to take you 20 minutes. The 408 westbound, there's a crash approaching Cimarron Boulevard. The right lane is blocked. In Orange County, a crash east Orange County, westbound State Road 520, past Taylor Creek Road. All the lanes are closed. Your best bet is either State Road 528 or Colonial Drive. This just popped up. The 408 westbound, there's a crash approaching Cimarron Boulevard. The right shoulder is blocked. And in Seminole County, a crash in Castleberry, southbound 1792, between Melody Lane and State Road 436. All the lanes are closed there. Your best bet, Anchor Road or Sunset Drive. Those are your two alternates. And that, my friend, is your Z88.3 Stress Saver Traffic.

0: 88.3, 659. I'm Paco. And let me ask you something. Did you know that there's power in forgiveness? With all we've done in our lives, and God continues to love us and forgive us. And with so much tension and disagreement going on in the world right now, this is a good reminder to slow down and choose grace. See, today is Global Forgiveness Day. It's a day to encourage ourselves to let go of bitterness, mend relationships when possible, and extend compassion to others. Forgiveness isn't always easy. Nobody said it was, but it's powerful. It frees us from carrying the weight of anger and helps us move forward with more peace. Not only is forgiveness good for the soul, it also is an important quality to develop and to model for our children. Your example of forgiveness can encourage others to do the same. So call somebody that you've had some issues with. Work it out. Forgive them. And let's move on in love and grace. All right, it's 7 o'clock. Let's take a look at Z88.3 Stress Saver Traffic. See what's going on. I-4 westbound, there's a crash. Approaching the 535, the right shoulder's blocked. Heavy traffic, Central Florida Parkway on-ramp to the 535. That's a 10-minute tap of the brakes. The 408 west... Excuse me, I'm sorry. I'm fighting this cold here. The 408 westbound, there's a crash. Approaching Cimarron Boulevard. In Orange County, there's a crash in East Orange County, westbound State Road 520, right past Taylor Creek Road. All the lanes are closed. You've got two options. The alternates are State Road 528 or Colonial Drive. And in Seminole County, there's a crash in Castleberry, southbound 1792 between Melody Lane and State Road 436. All the lanes are blocked. A couple of options you have there, Anchor Road or Sunset Drive. And that, my friend, is your Z88.3 Stress Saver Traffic. Tonight, it's going to be partly cloudy, a 50-50 chance of rain, low at 78. Tomorrow, partly sunny in the morning, a 30% chance of rain, and more clouds increasing as the day goes on. Still a high around 95 with a heat index of 107. Tomorrow night, partly cloudy, a low at 77. It is 7:01 right now at Z88.3. And in Melbourne, it's 86. Daytona Beach, it's 86. 90 in Ocala, 82 in Orlando.
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Z88.3, and I have to send this one out to my mother-in-law. Cece Winans is her favorite artist. Here you go, Mom. I love you.

0: is something we deal with here in Central Florida every year. We're used to it, but it's not easy to manage, especially when it gets into triple digits. But it can be especially challenging when we've got young children involved. See, high temperatures often mean cutting back on playing outside, finding ways to keep kids cool and comfortable throughout the day. That's not easy. Now, these adjustments have become part of our lives because we don't have a choice. So to help children stay safe in the heat, it's important to keep them hydrated. Remember to give them plenty of water throughout the day, dress them in lightweight, breathable clothing, and put sunscreen on them on a regular basis if they're going to be outside playing in the sun. Planning outdoor activities during cooler parts of the day helps. And like early morning or afternoon, playtime or walks or going to the park, do that. And make use of shaded or air conditioned areas. That helps make a big difference too. Let's remember, it's also the same for our pets, right? See what I mean?
1: When it comes to sin, I wish we spent less time on corrective theology and more time on preventive theology. Hello, I'm Chuck Swindoll. Corrective theology is 1 John 1:9. If we confess our sins, he is faithful and righteous to forgive us our sins and to cleanse us from all unrighteousness. Marvelous verse. And it's the answer to the problem of sin once it has happened. But the best answer is in Romans chapter 6. Don't go on presenting the members of your body to sin as instruments of unrighteousness, but present yourselves to God. Now that's what I mean by preventive theology.
0: At Z88.3, let's look at Stress Saver traffic. We've got four crashes. That's it. Four crashes. The first one, I-4 westbound. That's approaching the 535. The right shoulder is blocked. Second is the 417 southbound. It's on the on-ramp from Aloma Avenue. The on-ramp left lane is blocked. The third is in Orange County, East Orange County to be exact. Westbound 520 past Taylor Creek Road. All the lanes are closed. Your alternates are State Road 528 or Colonial Drive. And the fourth, a crash in Castleberry, southbound 1792 between Melody Lane and State Road 436. All the lanes there are blocked. Your alternates for that are Anchor Road or Sunset Drive. And that, my friend, is your Z88.3 Stress Saver Traffic. Partly cloudy, we've got a 50-50 chance of rain for tonight, a low at 78. Tomorrow, partly sunny with a 30% chance of rain, increasing clouds during the day and still a high at 95. That's going to feel like 107 from the heat index. Then tomorrow night, partly cloudy, we're looking at a low about 77. Right now in Melbourne, 88. 83 in Daytona Beach, 88 in Ocala, 77 in Orlando.
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Z88.3. So the kids are getting bored. They've been out of school for a little bit. 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We've got a bunch of really cool stuff they can do there. And in the meantime, learn some things. Check it out.

with my soul. Don't let me face this loneliness alone. 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I need a peace that only heaven knows. Jesus, could you please just sit and cry with me till I can sing, till I can sing. 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

0: Z88.3. You know, sometimes life can be overwhelming, and it's natural to look for someone or something to talk to. A new study finds that about 20% of teens and young adults have turned to AI chatbots, for emotional support, but most haven't told anybody that they're doing it. Researchers say these tools can feel helpful because they're available anytime and they don't judge, but they shouldn't take the place of trusted adults or professionals on how to give advice and what advice to give. The encouraging takeaway is that conversations matter. So as parents, teachers, and other trusted adults, we can help by asking how kids are doing and whether they're using AI for support. AI can be a useful tool for finding information or organizing thoughts, but it's best used alongside real relationships with human beings who know, care about, and can truly help when life gets difficult. The trick to all this is to communicate. 7:57, let's take a look at Z88.3 Stress Saver Traffic and see what's going on at, it's 7:58 now. We've got a crash, I-4 westbound coming up on the 535. The right shoulder is blocked. Another crash, 417 southbound on the on-ramp from Aloma Avenue. The on-ramp left lane is blocked. A crash in Orange County, East Orange County, westbound State Road 520 past Taylor Creek Road. All the lanes are closed. Your alternates are State Road 528 or Colonial Drive. And in Seminole County, a crash in Castleberry, southbound 1792 between Melody Lane and State Road 436. All the lanes are blocked, but you can still use Anchor Road or Sunset Drive to get around it and avoid it altogether. Now, my friend, is your Z88.3 Stress Saver Traffic. Z-Land weather. For tonight, partly cloudy, a 50-50 chance of rain. We're looking at a low about 78. For tomorrow, partly sunny. Rain chance is going to be about 30%. And it's going to be a high of 95, but it'll feel like, oh my goodness, 107. Tomorrow night, partly cloudy, low at 77. Right now in Melbourne, 85. In Daytona Beach, it's 84. 87 in Ocala. 84 in Orlando.
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